Everybody wants to be so underground, and I'm just here like it's all music, man. 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

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You probably never get any sleep. And twice a week I'm fucking depressed. 1 second I cry, then I'm laughing. I know it wouldn't make any sense.

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0: One full hour of pure, unique sound you won't hear anywhere else.
1: Only here, only now. An exclusive mix from DJ Slap and DJ Miss Polly.